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I'm Tim Nixon. Friday night it is, and I got Thompson Square. Are you gonna kiss me or not?

Star Country 106.7. I'm Tim Nixon, and not only does he have friends in low places, he ain't going down till the sun comes up. It's Garth on Star Country 106.7.

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Star Country 106.7. I'm Tim Nixon from Brooks and Dunn to Jason Aldean and Whiskey Drink. Or Drank. Or I Drank Whiskey. I Drink Whiskey. I suppose you could say it any number of ways, the outcome being about the same.

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I'm Tim Nixon and Vince Gill to Billy Currington. Don't let our love start slipping away, because people are crazy and they do stupid things like that. 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

0: 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I'm Tim Nixon and Honk for Hank. That's what you want to do. Hank Williams Jr. is going to be at the AgriSure Amphitheater in Grand Rapids Saturday, July 18th. We want to send you there. You can win two tickets to the show, a gas card to get you to and from the venue, and one night stay at the gorgeous Riverside Courtyard by Marriott, downtown Grand Rapids. 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
0: Star Country Weather. Well, tonight you got partly cloudy skies, low around 51. Winds gusting to 30 overnight. Now mostly cloudy tomorrow, gradually becoming sunny with a high near 70. And then Sunday, partly sunny. There is a chance for afternoon showers and a high near 71. 80 on Monday. 69 right now, Petoskey, 69 Charlevoix, Gaylord 70, Traverse City 72. 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

0: Star Country 106.7. I'm Tim Nixon. Friday night, date night, and that's what I love about Sunday. Now, we're talking about Friday. The devil went down to Georgia. Charlie Daniels Band. Get up off your seat and let's do some line booking. Boogie, boogie, boogie.
1: The devil went down to Georgia. He was looking for a soul to steal. He was in a bind because he was way behind and he was willing to make a deal. When he came across this young man sewing on a fiddle and playing it hot, and the devil jumped up on a hickory stump and said, "Boy, let me tell you what. I guess you didn't know it, but I'm a fiddle player too. And if you'd care to take a dare, I'll make a bet with you. Now, you played pretty good fiddle, boy, but give the devil his due. I bet a fiddle of gold against your soul, because I think I'm better than you." 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

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Johnny said, "Devil, just come on back if you ever want to try again. 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

Star Country 106.7. I'm Tim Nixon. Luke Combs, sleepless in a hotel room. Yeah. Speaking of that, my mother-in-law is coming up from Florida for Marley's graduation this week. Yeah. Sleepless in a hotel room.

Star Country. 106.702 Nixon, Timmy McGraw down on the farm, and an American soldier, Toby Keith. Two back-to-back superstars, and we've got them on Star Country 106.7 along with me and you.

just do it anyway. Providing for our futures, my responsibility. Yeah, I'm real good under pressure, being all that I can be. I can't call in sick on Mondays when the weekend's been too strong.

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I'm Tim Nixon and Bottle Rockets. Careful, you're going to shoot your eye out. Or no, that was a Red Ryder rifle.

0: Star Country is 1067, and where I come from. Alan Jackson talking about where he comes from. You know where he comes from? Someplace down south. And he's the first guy I ever saw on stage with the holes in his knees to his jeans.
1: Lies rolling wheels and shifting gears around that Jersey turnpike. 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
1: Well, the note said you've had time to think about it. 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You're not

0: Star Country. Well, it's 702 Nixon, and it's kind of our little version of going to church. Jesus, take the wheel. Carrie Underwood. Thank you, Carrie. 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
8: Star Country weather.
0: Well, tonight we got partly cloudy skies, low around 51, winds gusting to 30. Now it's going to gradually become sunny tomorrow after starting the day cloudy. High near 70, but it wasn't supposed to be as warm as it was today, and it got up there anyway. Partly sunny, afternoon showers are possible on Sunday with a high of 71, and I don't know, I looked at Monday and it says 80. It did. I'm serious. 68 right now, Petoskey, 67, Charlevoix, 67, Gaylord, 68, Traverse City with Neil McCoy. 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

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Blame It on Your Heart. Patty Loveless. 10 o'clock hour Friday night, date night. Hope you got something fun going on. I hope it's my kind of party. 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

Star Country is 1067, and Timmy McGraw says, just to see you smile. I'll tickle you all night just to see you smile. All right, here's Ella Langley. I'd tickle her all night, but she's choosing Texas.

Star Country. Well, it's 6:07. I'm Tim Nixon, and you'll think of me. That's Keith Urban. We've got the stars of yesterday today. We've got great music. 60 minutes every hour of continuous country favorites. Like, He Ain't Worth Missing, Toby Keith. Right now on Star Country 106.7.

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I ain't saying. 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

Star Country, 106.7. I'm Tim Nixon, Gone Country. We all have. All right, how about National Morel Mushroom Festival? It's going on today through Sunday. How about annual Zootamac? It's going on today through Sunday. How about the Elvin Car Show Saturday? How about Petoskey Stone Festival? All that stuff can be found at the Star Country calendar.

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0: Star Country, 106.7. I'm Tim Nixon. That was Lee Greenwood and God Bless the USA. That's just a fact, Jack. Hey, Hank Williams Jr. in Grand Rapids is going to be there July 18th, and we want to send somebody to the AgriShore Amphitheater. Now, they opened up with Lionel Richie as their opening act tonight. Brand new AgriShore Amphitheater in Grand Rapids. And we want to send you with two tickets to the show, a gas card to get you to and from the venue, and one night stay at the gorgeous Riverside Courtyard by Marriott downtown Grand Rapids. Now, our next and final stop for Honk for Hank going to be at Ellsworth Farmers Exchange in Ellsworth. 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
0: Partly cloudy skies overnight tonight, low around 51. Winds gusting to 30 tonight. Now tomorrow, cloudy early, then gradually becoming sunny and a high near 70. And Sunday, partly sunny. Afternoon showers are possible and a high near 71. And Monday, we're looking at maybe 80. 68 right now, Petoskey. 67, Charlevoix. 67, Gaylord. 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

bed as I was getting buzzed on suds out on some backcountry road. We were flying high, fine as wine, having ourselves a big and rich time, and I was going just about as far as she'd let me go.

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0: What time zone am I on? What country am I in?
1: It doesn't matter. It's 5 o'clock somewhere.
0: It's always on 5 in Margaritaville, come to think of it.
1: Yeah, I heard that.
0: You've been there, haven't you?
1: Yes, sir.
0: I've seen your boat there.
1: I've been to Margaritaville a few times.
0: All right. Well, that's good.
1: Stumble my way back.
0: Okay. Well, we just want to make sure you can keep it between the navigational beacons.
1: Between the buoys. I got it.
0: All right. Well, it's 5 o'clock. Let's go somewhere.
1: I'm ready. Crank it up.
0: Let's get out of here.
1: I'm gone.

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And today. 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

0: the stars of yesterday.
1: Oh, yes, they call him the street. He likes to show off his physique.
0: And today,
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1: There's a story that my daddy tells religiously, like clockwork every time he sees an opening in a conversation about the way things used to be.

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When I slip off this little rock. 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
3: Hi, everyone. I'm Craig Orndorff. This is Weekend in the Country, the show where we listen to the country music memories. Greetings, my friends. It's so nice to be with you once again as we get ready for another edition of the show that features some of the greatest country music of our lifetime. Coming up, we'll play the most popular records from this week in our spotlight year. But that's not all. Throughout the show, we'll add a little slice of life just to help you remember how things were back then. And when I say back then, today, that means the third weekend of May in 1996. That's right, we'll be counting down the 20 biggest country hits in America from this weekend 30 years ago. Well, that's what's on tap today, and no need to mess around anymore. Let's get to it. Beginning at number 20, and leading us off is the first of two Canadians on the countdown this week. Here's Shania Twain, You Win My Love.
4: Come on.

30-year-old Shania Twain out of Windsor, Ontario, You Win My Love. She's at number 20 this week in 1996. Moving down the survey, that's the fifth single from her breakout album, The Woman and Me. Her third chart topper here in America and number 5 in her native Canada. Well, let's set the table here in May of 1996. The President of the United States was Bill Clinton, the Vice President, Al Gore, and the population, 269 million. The unemployment rate's at 5.6%, and the economy is doing pretty well, a growth rate of 3.8%. And the median household income this year is $35,000. And with a little bit of that money, we may have bought the latest Garth Brooks CD. It's titled Fresh Horses, and this was the latest single. At number 19, The Change.

0: four Oklahomans on the countdown this week. That's the fourth single from his album Fresh Horses, and some interesting results on the charts from those releases. The first and third, She's Every Woman and The Beaches of Cheyenne, both went to number one. But The Fever only made it to number 23, and The Change is at its peak this week of number 19. But the last two singles would reach the top five. It's Midnight Cinderella and That Old Wind. Well, here in May of 1996, everybody's dancing the Macarena at every wedding you go to. Now, if you're more into stargazing, this week we could get our first naked-eye observation of the Hale-Bopp Comet. Well, it's the early days of the internet, but it's growing, and most of us who are on it are browsing on the Netscape Navigator. And one of the first social media sites has been launched, MySpace.com. And more of us now have mobile phones, especially because the sizes are shrinking.
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0: The Motorola StarTAC, the lightest mobile phone to date, and one of their marketing points was that it's wearable. You'd clip that phone to your belt and made sure everybody could see it. Oh, by the way, the pitch man there was golfing great Lee Trevino. And we've got a Tejano-flavored record at number 18 on the countdown this week, 1996. Here are the Mavericks. All you ever do is bring me down.
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0: the Mavericks, Raul Malo, Nick Kane, Robert Reynolds, Paul Deacon, and their special guest, accordionist Flaco Jimenez, on All You Ever Do Is Bring Me Down. That's song number 18 this week, down from its high of number 13 for this year's CMA Vocal Group of the Year. Well, we're in pretty good spirits here in 1996, so much that Taco Bell was able to pull off a pretty good April Fool's Day prank.
1: Taco Bell took out a full-page ad in two national papers to announce a closely guarded secret. It had bought the Liberty Bell in an effort to help the national debt. Not even the National Park Service knew of the sale.
2: This morning we got quite a shock when we opened up the newspaper.
1: And found rangers were now guarding the Taco Liberty Bell.
3: How much did they get for it?
1: The company would not say.
3: Well, that's a slap in the face, isn't it?
4: The Taco Liberty Bell?
5: Yep.
1: Philadelphia Mayor Ed Rendell seemed pleased with the deal.
6: I am a Taco Bell consumer.
1: Until the company said the bell would be moved to its corporate headquarters in California.
7: But first, the Taco Liberty Bell will go on tour, starting here in Atlanta for the Olympics, sometime after April 1st.
8: This is a joke, right? April Fools? I hope.
1: April Fools.
0: It fooled some people. Bob Dodson reporting for NBC News. Well, it got Taco Bell lots of attention, and then later in the day, they announced they were making a donation of $50,000 toward Liberty Bell preservation. And we head back to the chart this week in 1996 for record number 17. And there we find Alan Jackson, Home.
9: In a small town down in Georgia, over 40 years ago,

0: another place in this world I'll call home. 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
1: There's 37-year-old Alan Jackson and Home, a song that was originally on his album Here in the Real World, but now it's been released as a single off of his compilation album The Greatest Hits Collection. And it's heading up to a peak of number 3, but sitting at number 17 this week in 1996. And we're listening to the memories on Weekend in the Country.
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1: Today, our famous calendar on the wall has been turned back 30 years to May of 1996. And record number 16 on the countdown that week was by David Lee Murphy. He sings Every Time I Get Around You.

It's 37-year-old David Lee Murphy out of Herrin, Illinois. That's in the southern part of the state. He moved to Nashville, but it took a decade before he finally got a record deal. And that song, Every Time I Get Around You, is the first release from his second album, Getting Out the Good Stuff. He's at number 16 this week. He'll take that tune to number 2. Well, in the next spot up on the chart this week, another first single from a new album. This is Vince Gill with High Lonesome Sound.

There's Vince Gill, now 39 years old here in 1996, and he's got record number 15, High Lonesome Sound. That's the title track from his latest album, and it will top out at number 12. And he's the second Okie on the countdown this week, with two more to come, as promised. All right, let's check out some news headlines here from 1996 and some recent disasters. And one of those involved a member of the president's cabinet. On April 3rd, a military jet crashes into a mountain north of Dubrovnik, Croatia. All 35 people on board are killed, including Secretary of Commerce Ron Brown, who was on a trade mission. On May 10th at Mount Everest, a sudden storm engulfs the mountain. With several climbing teams high on the peak, 8 people died in the storm. And by the end of the month, at least 4 other climbers would perish in the worst season of fatalities on Everest ever. And one day later, May 11th, another plane crash. A ValuJet flight, taking off from Miami, heading for Atlanta, crashed just minutes from takeoff in the Florida Everglades. All 110 people on board died. Now, at first, authorities were concerned about possible terrorism. Meanwhile, in the swamp, it took investigators a couple of weeks to find the black boxes. Well, after a lot of testing and investigation, they discovered that oxygen canisters in the cargo hold had been improperly packaged. One of those canisters ignited, and it quickly became a devastating inferno. And those were some of the news stories in the headlines here in the spring of 1996. And we get back to the countdown with that second Canadian on the survey. It's Terry Clark at number 14, If I Were You. You were

0: born Terry Lynn Sawson in Montreal, but the 27-year-old Terry Clark grew up in Medicine Hat, Alberta. And her hat's hanging at number 14 this week in 1996. It's the third single from her self-titled debut album. It'll be the first number one in her native land, and it'll make it to number 8 here in the USA.
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0: Yes, it is, and I'm Craig Orndorff coming to you from Virginia's Shenandoah Valley. And today, we've got the biggest hits from the middle of May in 1996. And we check in at number 13 with a brand new artist on the countdown. Here's the debut single from Mindy McCready, 10,000 Angels.
18: Speak.

0: Boy, what a start to the career of Mindy McCready. She seemed to be destined for country music superstardom. The 20-year-old from Fort Myers, Florida, is at number 13 this week in 1996 with 10,000 Angels. It's the lead-off single from the album of the same name, which would go double platinum, 2 million copies sold, and the single would peak at number 6. Well, there was an angel on our TV this week in 1996 because on Saturday nights we tuned into CBS for Touched by an Angel, starring Roma Downey and Della Reese. That was their big ratings night, as Touched by an Angel was sandwiched between Dr. Quinn Medicine Woman and Walker, Texas Ranger. The big night for ABC was Tuesday with Roseanne, Coach, Home Improvement, and NYPD Blue. But the big ratings winner was Thursday night on NBC. Friends, Single Guy, Seinfeld, Caroline in the City, and ER. That was the number one show this year. And those shows were five of the top six in the ratings for the entire season. New on the tube, TV Land started broadcasting on April 29th. And recent program debuts, Nash Bridges on March 29th. And back in January, Third Rock from the Sun.
1: You know, you and I are pathetic. We're superior beings. We're supposed to be here studying the human race, not mooning over a couple of chicks.
2: I'm not mooning. I'm obsessing. There's a difference. Now look around for a travel brochure or itinerary, something.
1: Now, Dick, I have to get home. I have to wait by the phone for August not to call.
2: You do that. I'm going to hang around here for a while.
1: Dick? You're not going to do anything creepy, are you?
2: You know me better than that. I'm just going to rifle through her belongings.
0: John Lithgow and Joseph Gordon-Levitt, two of the four extraterrestrials, disguised as human beings on Third Rock from the Sun. New on our TVs this year in 1996. And we head back to the chart this week with record number 12. Here is Black Hawk, Almost a Memory Now. She gets

0: That's Black Hawk, Henry Paul, Van Stevenson, and Dave Robbins. Stevenson and Robbins had written hits for Restless Heart. Now they're writing hits for themselves. Almost a Memory Now at number 12 that would peak one spot higher. And it's a Memory of Ours from May of 1996. And it's on today's Weekend in the Country.
1: Well, good morning, kiddo. I love that you're home from college. I've missed you.
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0: Today, the time machine has taken us back 30 years to May of 1996. And we've got the top songs in the land from that weekend, and we're up to number 11 right now. And a couple of weeks after making it to number 4, John Michael Montgomery was down to number 11 on the survey with Long As I Live.
18: The world.

31-year-old John Michael Montgomery, Long As I Live. That's the fifth single from his self-titled album. Song number 11 this week in 1996. Now let's give you a bonus song from that weekend. Brand new was the debut single for LeAnn Rimes.

0: 13-year-old Leanne Rimes became a star right now with the release of her first single, Blue. And it was the hotshot debut at number 49 this weekend in 1996. Well, that's it for hour one of today's show. A quick break and then right back to the hits from this week in 96 on Weekend in the Country.
1: 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Since 1775, we have served our nation as a force in readiness.
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0: This is hour two of Weekend in the Country. I'm Craig Orndorff, and a happy weekend to you, wherever you are and whatever you're doing. So glad to stop by for a visit this weekend. Grab a chair and we'll catch up. And we'll reminisce about how things were back in May of 1996. That's our spotlight year today, and we'll also sing along with the music that we were listening to all those years ago. And holding spot number 10 this very day is Tim McGraw, All I Want Is a Life.

0: Tim McGraw, 29 years old here in 1996, and he's got record number 10 this week, All I Want Is a Life. That's the title track from his latest album. It's coming down after peaking at number 5, his 7th consecutive top 5 single. Well, here in 1996, it is an election year. Our current president is Bill Clinton. He had a poor first 2 years, and that led to the Republican Revolution in the midterm elections in 94, led by Newt Gingrich. But Clinton's popularity has improved because, with the Republicans in the Congress, he's moderated, taking some of the credit away from the GOP and trying to portray Gingrich as an extremist. He's been talking about deficit reduction and cutting government spending. A few weeks ago, he used a line item veto. It would be rejected by the Supreme Court. But people like the sentiment. He's been getting tough on crime lately by helping local communities to hire more police officers. And this past week, he signed legislation that would help track sexual predators. It's been given the name Megan's Law.
1: From now on, every state in the country will be required by law to tell a community when a dangerous sexual predator enters its midst. We respect people's rights, but today America proclaims there is no greater right than a parent's right to raise a child in safety and love. Today, America warns, if you dare to prey on our children, the law will follow you wherever you go, state to state, town to town.
0: President Clinton signing Megan's Law here in May of 1996. And now, on with the countdown. Coming in at number 9, it's Toby Keith. Does That Blue Moon Ever Shine on You?

0: Does that blue moon ever shine on you? That's Toby Keith at number 9 this week in 1996, the lead-off single from his album Blue Moon, and it's headed up to number 2. And by the way, the 34-year-old Keith hails from Moore, Oklahoma. So that's Okie number 3 on the countdown this week, and the fourth one's coming up in just a few minutes. But a little more politics from here in 1996. And with President Clinton's bounce back in popularity, there weren't too many Republican presidential candidates. Senate Majority Leader Bob Dole, who twice has been a candidate, was the early frontrunner. But a couple of outsiders got early wins, Pat Buchanan and Steve Forbes. But after that, Dole got on a run and was never seriously challenged. However, it was a financial costly nomination, and the party is a bit divided, as the conservatives aren't thrilled with him, and picking Jack Kemp as his running mate would only help a little bit. And with a new influx of Republicans coming to Capitol Hill, Dole knows his time as majority leader is waning anyway, so he's decided to make his run to the White House all or nothing. Dole will resign from the Senate in a couple of weeks. On June 11th, he would give an emotional farewell address.
1: So the Bible tells us to everything there is a season,

There's Tracy Lawrence with the title track from his latest album, Time Marches On, at number 8 this week in 1996. That'll be a chart topper here in just a couple of weeks, making it his 7th all time. Well, next up is the youngest member of the countdown this week and the 4th and final Oklahoman. This is Brian White. He's got song number 7, I'm Not Supposed to Love You Anymore.

0: Out of Oklahoma City, 22-year-old Brian White. I'm not supposed to love you anymore. Countdown song number 7 this week in 1996. That was the lead track from a CD, Between Now and Forever, and it would reach number 4.
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0: We're taking our weekly stroll down Memory Lane, which is just the dirt road along the creek. But it's a great place to enjoy the scenery and take in the music from this weekend in 1996. And we're up to number 6 on the countdown from that weekend. And this was the 14th consecutive top 10 hit for Colin Ray. I Think About You.

0: There's Colin Ray, 35 years old here in 1996, and that's the title track from his latest project, I Think About You, record number 6 this week in 1996. He'll take it to number 3. I mentioned that's 14 in a row inside the top 10 for Colin. Meanwhile, the man at number 5 is making that mark for the first time in 3 years. This is Billy Dean. It's What I Do.
1: I knew a man. He was a real go-getter.

0: 34-year-old Billy Dean from Quincy, Florida. It's What I Do. That's another album title track, and it's at its peak of number 5 this week in 1996. Oh yes, it's movie time. Let's see what Hollywood was offering here in May of 96. And we'll start with the family flicks like Flipper. That stars Elijah Wood and Paul Hogan. There's James and the Giant Peach, a combination of live action and animation. And also playing the very first release from Pixar. And boy, is it a big one, launching a franchise, Toy Story.
1: You are a toy! You weren't the real Buzz Lightyear, you're an action figure! You are a child's plaything!
2: You are a sad, strange little man, and you have my pity. Farewell.
0: Tim Allen was the voice of Buzz Lightyear and Tom Hanks, Woody, in Toy Story. Well, we've got some pretty good thrillers. There's Primal Fear, Richard Gere and Laura Linney. Heaven's Prisoners has Alec Baldwin and Kelly Lynch. And Executive Decision with Kurt Russell, Steven Seagal, and Halle Berry. Lots of action and adventure in Twister with Tornado Chasers Helen Hunt and Bill Paxton. The number one movie this weekend, Mission Impossible. Tom Cruise stars in the reboot of the old TV show. And movies we love include the Coen Brothers' Fargo with Frances McDormand and William Macy. And Mr. Holland's Opus with Richard Dreyfuss.
3: Mr. Barr, it is not, as they say, considered couth to empty your spit valve in the middle of the performance. Especially not on the foot of the person sitting next to you. Okay.
0: Richard Dreyfuss from Mr. Holland's Opus. One of our favorite movies from here in the spring of 1996. And this was one of our favorite country songs that weekend. In fact, it's ranked number 4. Heads, Carolina. Tails, California. Here's Jody Messina.
4: Baby.

0: There's our second brand new artist on the country chart this week in 1996. Jody Messina, the 25-year-old from Holliston, Massachusetts, has a big hit with her very first single, Heads Carolina, Tails California. That's at number 4 this week, coming down from number 2. And it's one of the records from the bin labeled 1996 that we've pulled out for today's Weekend in the Country.
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0: I'm Craig Orndorff in the Shenandoah Valley of Virginia, catching up with you in some great places like Fairmont, Minnesota, via KSUM. For the good folks in Benson, North Carolina, it's WPYB. And in Ozark and Dothan, Alabama, they've got us tuned in on WOAB. Well, today we're playing the big records from the third week of May in 1996. And here's Faith Hill at number 3, Someone Else's Dream.

0: There's Faith Hill, Someone Else's Dream, record number 3 this week in 1996. The tune is at its peak on the chart for the 28-year-old from Ridgeland, Mississippi, and it's the 3rd single from her album, It Matters to Me. Now it's time for sports from 96. Next weekend would be Memorial Day and a big racing weekend, most notably the Indy 500. But there was a split between racing teams, the newly formed IRL and the CART. IRL had control of the Indy 500. So CART decided they'd go and have their own race, the US 500 in Brooklyn, Michigan. And if the controversy wasn't bad enough for Indy, they tragically lost their best driver, Scott Brayton. He died in a crash during a practice session. Well, on race day, despite a perceived lack of talent, they went more than 100 laps without a wreck. It got a bit messy late, but Buddy Lazier survived to win the checkered flag. Then came the US 500. In the lead-up to the race, the CART boys were a little cocky, bragging about how they had all the talent. However, disaster struck on the final warm-up lap.
1: Jimmy Vassar, who has won 3 of the first 5 races of the season and is the points leader coming into this race, will bring the field up to speed, and we have a crash in turn 4. A crash approaching the green flag, and many, many cars are involved.
0: Pat Varsho on the call for ESPN. 10 cars got wiped out before they got to the starting line. And to make it even worse, officials allowed teams to use backup cars that hadn't qualified. Well, Jimmy Vassar would go on to win convincingly, but CART's credibility was shot, and the revolution was over before it even started, literally. And then that night, the NASCAR boys were in Charlotte for the 600. Dale Jarrett won comfortably. Well, we're up to the 2nd position on the chart this week in 96 with George Strait, but soon he would be the front runner with Blue Clear Sky. Yeah.

44-year-old George Strait with record number 2 this day in 1996, Blue Clear Sky. Now, of course, we're used to saying and hearing clear blue sky, but the songwriter, Bob DiPiero, said that he got the line from the movie Forrest Gump, and he decided to use the jumbled phrase as an analogy for love. How crazy and mixed up it is, and when you find it, it comes right out of the blue. In a couple of weeks, that would become George's 29th number 1. All right, time for another bonus record from this week in 96. A little further down the survey was Lone Star. No News.

0: few weeks earlier, that was the number one song in the country, the first one for Lone Star. No news, but it was moving down the survey to number 24 this week in 1996. And the song on top of the countdown from this week in 96 is coming up next on Weekend in the Country.
1: Well, good morning, kiddo. I love that you're home from college. I've missed you.
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0: We're rounding the turn and heading for home on today's show, but we're not quite done yet. One thing we must do is remind you about the Facebook page, that is Weekend in the Country. Give us a like and or a follow there so you'll get all of our posts, including the previews of upcoming shows. Well, now it's time for the Classic Country feature, where we go back even further from our spotlight year. And today I've selected 1967, and topping the Billboard Country Singles Chart that weekend was Buck Owens.
18: There's a place down the street we call Sam's Place. It starts a-jumping every evening when the sun goes down. You can always find me down at Sam's Place.

Jones' place. You can hear them picking 20 blocks away. They're playing country music down at Sam's place, from the setting sun until the break of day. There's old

0: Buck Owens and the Buckaroos down at Sam's Place, which was number one on the country chart for its third and final week this weekend in 1967. And now we're up to the number one song from this weekend in our spotlight year, 1996. But first, the top news story of the times, and it happened back on April 3rd.
1: Federal agents have taken into custody a man they suspect as the Unabomber. This drama is unfolding outside the tiny town of Lincoln, Montana, and Tom Foreman is there.
2: After 17 years of looking, today FBI agents think they may have finally had a look at the Unabomber. Late this afternoon, Ted Kaczynski was taken from his backwoods cabin, leaving folks in the nearby town of Lincoln stunned. Locals say Kaczynski has lived here for about 18 years in his cabin down a dirt road. Today, the FBI sealed the area off as they searched his property. Those who have gone to his place say it has no indoor plumbing, no electricity, that he grew his own vegetables, and had scores of books.
0: ABC News reporting on the capture of the Unabomber, Ted Kaczynski. He would plead guilty to three counts of murder in January of 1998 and be sentenced to life in prison. And that was the top news story from the spring of 1996. And this week's top country album also contains this week's number one single. The album is Borderline, the song My Maria. Here's Brooks and Dunn. My

0: That's Brooks and Dunn. Kix Brooks out of Shreveport and Ronnie Dunn from Coleman, Texas. That's the first release from their album Borderline, a cover of a B.W. Stevenson hit in 1973. That'd be named Billboard's Country Single of the Year, and they'd win a Grammy for it. That's their 10th number one of all time, and it's spending the second of 3 weeks at the top of the charts this very day in 1996. And that is it for this week's show, everybody. We are all out of time. It's been great having you here, and I'll have your seat ready for you again next week. And until then, this is Craig Orndorff saying so long for Weekend in the Country.
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1: dream. 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

day, Potts Farm was a place to go. 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

0: There's the FPA, Slim, Mr. Carson, Swarm, Sites, Oasi, Motor, and Cream Motor each year to get views to less action, especially passwords. So, why? 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

Statement.

0: time zone am I on? What country am I in?
1: It doesn't matter. It's 5 o'clock somewhere.
0: It's always on 5 in Margaritaville, come to think of it.
1: Yeah, I heard that.
0: You've been there, haven't you?
1: Yes, sir.
0: I've seen your boat there.
1: I've been to Margaritaville a few times.
0: All right. Well, that's good.
1: Stumble my way back.
0: Okay. Well, we just want to make sure you can keep it between the navigational beacons.
1: Between the buoys. I got it.
0: All right. Well, it's 5 o'clock. Let's go somewhere.
1: I'm ready. 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

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I'm Lisa Knight. So glad you decided to stop by on a Saturday. You're inside 60 minutes of continuous country favorites with John Anderson on Star Country 106.7.

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I'm Lisa Knight playing the stars of yesterday and today nonstop for your Saturday. 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

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I'm Lisa Knight. Inside 60 minutes of continuous country favorites. I've got Juice Newton, Clint Black, and Brooks and Dawn all on the way right now. It's Justin Moore and Dierks Bentley on Star Country 106.7.

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I'm Lisa Knight. There's big fun popping up in the little town of Boyne City this weekend. I'll tell you what's happening at the 66th Annual National Morel Mushroom Festival coming up in minutes on Star Country 106.7.

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0: That's Jason Aldean on Star Country 106.7. I'm Lisa Knight. This weekend, it's the 66th annual National Morel Mushroom Festival happening in downtown Boyne City. In fact, they're right now in the middle of the Taste of Morels, which is happening until 2:30 under the tent in Veterans Memorial Park. $10 admission if they still have tickets available. And not only can you taste amazing morel-infused delicacies, but there's a cash bar available. Also happening today, there are two different boat cruises on Lake Charlevoix, one from 3 to 4:30 and another from 5:30 to 7 p.m. It's the Great Morel Giveaway at participating businesses throughout the day. And from 7 to 11, it's the 66th Motherlode Bash under the tent in Veterans Park with Derailed performing live music and a cash bar. 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
0: Sunny this afternoon, a high of 80 today. We'll see clear skies and lows in the mid-40s tonight. Partly sunny for Sunday, a chance of showers tomorrow with a high of 77. A chance of showers and thundershowers overnight with lows in the mid-50s. And cloudy Monday with a chance of showers and thunderstorms and a high of 85. Right now it's 64 in Petoskey, 71 in Traverse City, 63 in Gaylord at Star Country 106.7.
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8: The devil went down to Georgia. He was looking for a soul to steal. He was in a bind because he was way behind and he was willing to make a deal. When he came across this young man sawing on a fiddle and playing it hot, and the devil jumped up on a hickory stump and said, "Boy, let me tell you what. I guess you didn't know it, but I'm a fiddle player too. And if you'd care to take a dare, I'll make a bet with you. Now you play pretty good fiddle, boy, but give the devil his due. I bet a fiddle of gold against your soul, cause I think I'm better than you." 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

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And then a band of demons joined in and it sounded something like this.

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Johnny said, "Devil, just come on back if you ever want to try again. 'Cause I told you once, you son of a gun, I'm

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1: Turn it up, son. All right, boy. This is her favorite song, you know that, right? 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

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I'm Lisa Knight. 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
1: If heaven ain't a lot like Dixie, I don't want to go. 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

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I'm Lisa Knight playing the stars of yesterday and today nonstop for your Saturday. 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

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I'm Lisa Knight inside 60 minutes of continuous country favorites. I've got Carrie Underwood, Garth Brooks, and the Bellamy Brothers all on the way right now. 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

0: That's the Bellamy Brothers on Star Country 106.7, where we've got tickets to see Hank Williams Jr. at the new Acrisure Amphitheater in Grand Rapids, Saturday, July 18th. And we want to send you there with two tickets to the show, a gas card to get you to and from the venue, and a one-night stay at the gorgeous Riverside Courtyard by Marriott in downtown Grand Rapids. 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
0: Sunny with a high of 80 today. We'll see clear skies, lows in the mid-40s tonight. Partly sunny, a chance of showers for Sunday, a high of 77 tomorrow. A chance of showers and thundershowers overnight with a low of 55. And cloudy Monday with a chance of showers and thunderstorms and a high in the mid-80s. Right now, it's 64 in Petoskey, 73 in Traverse City, 67 in Gaylord at Star Country 106.7.
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I'm Lisa Knight. 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

Country 106.7. I'm Lisa Knight playing the stars of yesterday and today inside 60 minutes of continuous country favorites. I've got Diamond Rio, Wynonna, and Johnny Paycheck all on the way right now. It's Vince Gill on Star Country 106.7.

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1: 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I'm Lisa Knight with Jason Aldean on Star Country 106.7, the stars of yesterday and today.

sucker, he's gonna pay. Lord, I can't wait to see their faces when I get the nerve to say, take this job and

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I'm Lisa Knight. The flooding this spring hit some folks in our area pretty hard, and you can help local families by enjoying a great spaghetti dinner and live music at the Knights of Columbus Hall in Sheboygan tonight. I'll tell you more about the Community Flood Relief Fundraiser coming up in minutes on Star Country 106.7.

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0: That's Kenny Chesney on Star Country 106.7. I'm Lisa Knight. You can help area residents impacted by this spring's flooding by enjoying a free spaghetti dinner and live local music at the Knights of Columbus Hall in Sheboygan. It's happening from 3 to 7 today. And yes, they do say this spaghetti dinner is free, but donations can be made in person or online, with all proceeds going directly to people impacted by the flooding this spring. The Sheboygan River Studio and Sheboygan County Community Foundation are hosting the event at the Knights of Columbus Hall in Sheboygan. The event will also be streamed live on Facebook, and you can get more details on this and other fun stuff to do by checking out the Star Country calendar at starcountry1067.com. 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
0: We'll see sunshine, high of 80 this afternoon. Mostly clear with a low in the mid-40s tonight. Partly sunny for Sunday with a chance of showers, a high of 77 tomorrow. A chance of showers and thunderstorms overnight with lows in the mid-50s. And cloudy for Monday with a chance of showers and thunderstorms, a high of 85. Right now it's 67 in Petoskey, 74 in Traverse City, 69 in Gaylord at Star Country 106.7.
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0: Star Country 106.7, just after 3 o'clock on your Saturday. I'm Lisa Knight. So glad you decided to make us a part of your weekend. You're inside 60 minutes of continuous country favorites with Rodney Atkins on Star Country 106.7.
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2: 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You're not

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I'm Lisa Knight. Still to come this hour, I've got Toby Keith and the Judds on the way. Right now, it's Blake Shelton on Star Country 106.7.

0: That's the Judds on Star Country 106.7, where we're giving you a chance to check out the up-and-coming local racers every Saturday night this summer at Northern Michigan Speedway. 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
0: Sunny with highs around 80 today. We'll see clear skies, lows in the mid-40s tonight, and partly sunny for Sunday. A chance of showers tomorrow with a high of 77. Chance of showers and thundershowers overnight with a low of 55. And cloudy Monday with a chance of showers and thunderstorms and a high in the mid-80s. Right now it's 69 in Petoskey, 76 in Traverse City, and 71 in Gaylord at Star Country 106.7.
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I'm Lisa Knight. Inside 60 Minutes of Continuous Country Favorites. I've got Kenny and Dolly, Randy Travis, and Neil McCoy all on the way right now. It's Dylan Scott on Star Country 106.7.

that way. Star Country 106.7. I'm Lisa Knight. If you've ever wanted to try line dancing, you've got a chance to learn at Castle Farms in Charlevoix tonight. I'll tell you more about Spring Line Dancing Night coming up in minutes on Star Country 106.7.

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0: That's Brad Paisley on Star Country 106.7. I'm Lisa Knight. From mud on the tires to boots on the floor, it's spring line dancing night tonight at Castle Farms in Charlevoix. And the fun starts at 6 with lessons until 8 o'clock, led by Tip of the Mitt Wild Soul. 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
6: Star Country weather.
0: Mostly clear with lows around 43 tonight. We'll see partly sunny skies, a chance of showers, and a high of 77 for your Sunday. A chance of showers and thunderstorms tomorrow night with a low in the mid-50s, and cloudy for Monday with a chance of showers and thunderstorms and a high of 85. Right now it's 71 in Petoskey, 76 in Traverse City, 72 in Gaylord at Star Country 106.7.
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I'm Lisa Knight, thanking you for making us a part of your weekend. I'm playing the perfect soundtrack for your Saturday with 60 minutes of continuous country favorites. It's Jason Aldean and Kelly Clarkson on Star Country 106.7.

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I'm Lisa Knight. I've got Dierks Bentley, Restless Heart, and Red Atkins on the way. Right now it's Morgan Wallen on Star Country 106.7.

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I'm Lisa Knight, playing the stars of yesterday and today inside 60 minutes of continuous country favorites with Sugarland on Star Country 106.7.

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0: That's Alabama on Star Country 106.7, where our next and final stop for Honk for Hank will be at Ellsworth Farmers Exchange in Ellsworth this Friday from 3 to 5. 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Jr. at the new Acura Sure Amphitheater in Grand Rapids Saturday, July 18th, plus a gas card to get you to and from the venue and an overnight stay at the Riverside Courtyard by Marriott in downtown Grand Rapids. 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
6: Country weather.
0: Mostly clear, a low of 43 tonight. We'll see partly sunny skies and a chance of showers for your Sunday, a high of 77 tomorrow. Chance of showers and thundershowers overnight with a low of 55. And cloudy for Monday with a chance of showers and thunderstorms and highs in the mid-80s. Right now it's 70 in Petoskey, 75 in Traverse City, 71 in Gaylord at Star Country 106.7.
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dressed up for success. From my head down to my boots, I don't do it for the money. There's bills that I can't pay. I don't do it for the glory. I just do it anyway. 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I can't call in sick on Mondays when the weekend's been too strong.

Lies rolling wheels and shifting gears round that Jersey turnpike. 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